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Amnesty condemns a raid carried out by the police at a radio station in Kaduna. Houthi fighters have taken control of Yemen's Red Sea coastline. Details shortly. My name is Muhammad Umar Kegama. Today is Saturday, the 1st of Rabi Thani, 1448 after Hijra, which is equivalent to the 12th of September, 2026. Now the details of the news. The National Agency for the Prohibition of Trafficking in Persons, NAPTIP, has warned that child traffickers have developed new tactics to deceive parents and take children from their homes to foreign countries. The agency said some of the criminals disguise themselves as humanitarian organizations, civil society organizations, and child care centers in order to gain access to vulnerable families and children. According to the agency, child traffickers often deceive parents with promises of providing their children with free education, a better life of employment opportunities. However, some of the children eventually fall into the hands of the abusers, while they are forced to carry out work without receiving their rightful compensation, either abroad or within Nigeria. Reports indicate that NAPTIP has rescued more than 180 children who are allegedly trafficked from some states across the country. Similarly, security officials in Oyo State said they rescued 17 children who are allegedly being trafficked by a child trafficking syndicate between Oyo, Ogun, and Delta states. Security authorities have warned parents to remain vigilant, especially when an individual organization seeks to take their child away under the pretext of providing education, employment, or a better life. They also urge parents to verify the authenticity of any organization or institution seeking to take care of their children and to report anything they suspect may be connected to child trafficking to the relevant authorities. The federal government has assured parents of students that all federal government unity colleges across the country will resume academic activities on Monday, September 14, 2026, while appropriate measures have been taken to ensure peace and security as the new academic term begins. The federal minister of education said relevant security agencies had been informed about the plan to reopen the schools, and that security personnel were continuing to monitor the areas around the schools and their surrounding communities. The Minister of Education, Tunji Alausa, said the safety and security of students and school staff remain among the key priorities of the federal government in creating a safe environment conducive to teaching and learning. The ministry stated that the collaboration between security agencies and other relevant authorities was aimed at protecting students, staff, and communities surrounding the schools as schools resume nationwide. The minister also directed school authorities to continue working closely with security agencies and other relevant authorities to ensure a well-organized and fully secure resumption of schools. Vice President Kashim Shettima has arrived in New Delhi, India, to represent President Bola Ahmed Tinubu at the 18th BRICS Leaders Summit. A spokesperson to the Vice President, Stanley Okocha, said participation in the summit was part of Nigeria's efforts to strengthen its relation with other countries, expand trade and investment opportunities, and increase cooperation with BRICS member states and their partners. The Vice President is leading a delegation of senior government officials, including the Minister of Foreign Affairs, Ambassador Bianca Odumegwu-Ojukwu, the Minister of Industry, Trade and Investment, Dr. Jimoke Odiwale, the Minister of Communications, Innovation and Digital Economy, Dr. Bosin Tijani, and the Minister of Environment, Balarabi Abbas Lawal, among other officials. Speaking ahead of the summit, the Minister of Foreign Affairs, Ambassador Odumegwu Ojukwu, said Nigeria will use the opportunity to seek new partners and opportunities for cooperation in agriculture, technology, artificial intelligence, trade, the digital economy, and other important sectors. She added that Nigeria wanted to leverage India's expertise in the use of technology and artificial intelligence to create opportunities for the country's large youth population. The Emir Abdulaziz and chairman of the Kaduna State Council of Chiefs, Ambassador Ahmed Bamali, has expressed his support for the plan to increase the salaries and allowances of traditional rulers in the state by 100%. The Emir disclosed this on Friday while speaking to journalists at his palace in Zaria, saying the salary increase will provide significant relief to traditional institutions due to the rising cost of living and the declining value of the naira.
He explained that the plan to increase the salaries have been in preparation for about 7 months, and in that Governor Uba Sani and the Commissioner for Local Government and Chieftaincy Affairs, Sadiq Muhammad Legas, have been working to ensure its implementation. The Emir said following the government's official announcement, he was optimistic that the new salary and allowance structure will take effect soon. Ambassador Bamali commended Governor Uba Sani and Commissioner Sadiq Muhammad Legas for what he described as their care, affection and commitment to supporting traditional institutions in the state. So the cordial relationship between the government and traditional rulers had helped create opportunities for regular consultation and cooperation on issues affecting the people. The Emir further stated that traditional rulers were not politicians but played an important role in governance, particularly resolving conflicts, creating public awareness at the grassroots and local government levels, and promoting peace. Health authorities in Yobe State say 511 people have contracted diphtheria, while 13 people have died from the disease between January and September 8. State Commissioner for Health and Human Services, Mohamed Ghana, described this saying the deaths of 13 people represented a 2.5% fatality rate among those who contracted the disease. He said the figure was low compared with some other Nigerian states affected by the disease. The Commissioner said the disease had been reported in 12 local government areas of the state, while preparations had begun for vaccination exercises. He added that the number of people who contracted the disease this year had dropped significantly compared with the nearly 1,100 cases recorded in September 2025 and previous years. So the decline in the disease since 2023, when the state recorded its highest number of infections as 3,080, was the result of continuous measures taken to prevent the spread of the disease. The measures included providing free medication to people infected with the disease, training healthcare workers on disease prevention methods, conducting vaccination exercises in hard-to-reach areas, public awareness campaigns, and campaigns on the dangers of the disease. Health authorities have also intensified efforts to identify people who had contact with infected persons, share information with relevant authorities, or regular joint meetings and mobilize the resources needed to contain the disease. The federal government has taken a major step towards changing the legal framework concerning the offense of attempted suicide in Nigeria after the Federal Executive Council approved the position of the Minister of Health and Social Welfare on the matter. The Minister of State for Health and Social Welfare, Dr. Ziaq Salako, described this on Thursday in Abuja during the 2026 World Suicide Prevention Day event. The minister was represented by the Permanent Secretary of the Ministry, Daju Kacholam, as that the matter will now proceed to the National Assembly for the completion of the necessary legislative process. Salako expressed hope that the process will be concluded quickly. He said removing the criminal penalty associated with attempted suicide was not merely a legal reform, but also an issue of mental health challenges or severe emotional distress require appropriate care, support and assistance rather than punishment. However, the minister stressed that changing the law alone could not prevent suicide, saying there was also a need for continued investment in mental health services, early identification of problems, emergency assistance, stronger community support and public awareness. The National Assembly has suspended all official trips to South Africa and announced a boycott of all parliamentary activities organized by South African legislative authorities following continued reports of xenophobic attacks against Nigerians and other Africans in the country. The decision was taken after the leadership of the Senate and the House of Representatives held consultations, according to a statement issued on Friday by the Clerk of the National Assembly, Kamuru Ogulana. The parliamentary leadership expressed deep concern over reports of violence, threats, destruction of property and other forms of hostility allegedly directed at Nigerians and other Africans living in South Africa. They said what was particularly alarming were reports of Nigerians being killed and injured, expelled from their homes, and forced to abandon their businesses, investments, houses, and other properties as a result of repeated attacks. The National Assembly said that despite appeals by the Nigerian government and other stakeholders to South African authorities to take stronger measures to protect Nigerians and other foreign nationals and prosecute those responsible for the attacks, reports of such incidents continue to emerge. The major covers official trips by lawmakers, National Assembly committees, officials and staff, as well as attendance at conferences,
workshops, training programs, parliamentary meetings, exchange programs and other activities organized or hosted by South African parliamentary authorities. The Academic Staff Union of University

0: Justice ASUU has threatened to shut down public universities again, given the federal government and state governments an urgent deadline to resolve issues concerning the welfare of university lecturers and implement the agreement reached in 2025. The union said it could resume the strike it previously suspended without further notice if the government failed to take steps to resolve the outstanding issues. A threat followed an emergency meeting of the ASUU National Executive Council held on September 5, 2026, at the union's Festus EIU National Secretariat at the University of Abuja. In a statement signed by the national president of ASUU, Professor Christopher Puna, the union said the government's failure to fully implement the December 2025 agreement, pay with health salaries and refund billions of naira deducted from worker salaries, had once again pushed the university system towards another crisis. ASUU said it could not guarantee uninterrupted academic activities in universities as long as the economy, welfare and professional standing of lecturers continue to be threatened. The union said university lecturers were still owed 3.5 months' salaries out of the 7.5 months withheld during the administration of former President Muhammad Buhari, despite the fact that the current administration had paid 4 months of the outstanding salaries. He said the real value of the salaries owed to the lecturers had declined by more than 50% since 2022, as a result of the depreciation of the naira and inflation. The Zamfara State Governor Adaoda Lawal has distributed new official vehicles to tertiary institutions and other education agencies in the state, in a move he said will improve operations and the management of educational affairs. The vehicles were distributed on Friday at the Zamfara State Government House in Gusau, the state capital. In a statement issued by the Zamfara State Governor's spokesperson, Suleiman Bala Idris, he said the vehicles were institutional property and will be used for administrative duties and operations, monitoring projects, school inspections, attending official engagements and other responsibilities assigned to the beneficiary institutions. The institutions allocated the new vehicles include the Federal University of Gusau, Zamfara State University in Talata Mapara, and Abdu Gusau Polytechnic in Talata Mapara. Other beneficiaries include the Gusau College of Nursing and Midwifery, the Teacher Service Board, the State Secondary Schools Management Board, the Education Quality Assurance Department, the Zamfara College of Arabic and Islamic Studies, and other government institutions in the state. Speaking during the distribution, Governor Lawal said the measure will help improve the efficiency and quality of government officials' work, particularly by providing them with reliable means of transportation that would enable them to perform their duties more quickly and conveniently. The Dangote Petroleum Refinery has increased the price of petrol it sells to marketers at its loading terminal to 1,350 naira per litre, marking another price increase in Nigeria's petrol market. The increase comes after the company introduced several price adjustments of recent times. At the end of August, Dangote increased the price from 1,200 naira to 1,265 naira per litre, following other price adjustments made in August 2026. The new price could put additional pressure on the price at which petrol retailers sell at filling stations, as marketers may increase their retail prices to cover the cost of purchasing the product from the refinery. The Dangote refinery, which has a capacity to refine 700,000 barrels of crude oil per day, has become a major source of petroleum products in Nigeria. Recent reports indicate that the refinery is receiving more crude oil from Nigeria in order to increase its refining output. The price increase also comes as Dangote prepares to begin offering shares in the refinery to the public through an initial public offering, IPO, which is expected to run from September 14 to October 13, 2026. The chairman of the Dangote Group, Alhaji Aliko Dangote, has said that the value of shares in the Dangote Petroleum Refinery, currently being offered at 525 naira, could rise to 10,000 naira in the future. Dangote also said small investors will be given priority in the allocation of shares to be offered to the public through an IPO. Aliko Dangote disclosed this during an interview conducted in the House language, where he explained the refinery's planned share offering and the opportunities it will create for investors. Dangote said that when the allocation of shares begins, small investors who want to purchase shares worth 50,000 naira to 100,000 naira and similar amount would be given priority before large companies and institutional investors. He as a large investor seeking substantial numbers of shares will not receive everything they requested because small investors will first be given an opportunity. He said after the appropriate allocation had been made to small investors, the remaining shares will be distributed among other applicants. Dangote also gave his projection that the price of the shares currently being offered at 525 naira will increase significantly in the future, reaching as much as 10,000 naira. He gave an example that if someone bought shares worth 5 million naira now and the price reached 10,000 naira in the future, the value of the investment could exceed 50 million naira. However, Aliko Dangote's projection does not mean that the shares will necessarily reach that price, because after trading begins in the stock market, their value could rise or fall depending on market conditions and the company's performance. Dangote also said shareholders will be able to choose to receive their dividends either in naira or in US dollars. So this option could help investors reduce the impact of the depreciation of the naira, particularly for people who have financial obligations in other countries. He gave the example of parents whose children are studying in the United Kingdom, saying that receiving dividends in US dollars could help them cope with fluctuations in their rents. At present, the Dangote Petroleum Refinery IPO comprises 4.1 billion ordinary shares, with each share being offered at 525 naira. If all the shares are sold, the offering is expected to rise approximately 2.15 trillion naira. The minimum number of shares an individual can apply for is 10 shares costing 5,250 naira. The offer is expected to open for subscription from September 14 to October 13, 2026. After the offer period ends, investors' applications will be assessed and they will be informed of the number of shares allocated to them. Similarly, applying for a particular number of shares does not guarantee that an investor will receive the full number requested, particularly if demand exceeds the number of shares available. The Dangote Refinery shares are also expected to be listed on the main board of the Nigerian Exchange, after which their price will fluctuate according to demand and market conditions. The fundraise through the IPO are among the resources expected to support the expansion of the refinery's operations, as the refinery plans to increase its refining capacity from approximately 650,000 to 700,000 barrels per day and eventually to 1.4 million barrels per day. Over now to our correspondent for business report.
1: The price of crude oil in the international market has risen above $107 per barrel, putting additional pressure on petrol prices in Nigeria. Reports indicate that the rise in crude oil prices could increase the cost of importing petrol, which may affect transportation fares and the prices of goods in the markets. Energy experts have advised petrol consumers and businesses to closely monitor changes in global oil prices and how they may affect domestic prices. The National Bureau of Statistics, NBS, says Nigeria's economy grew by 4% in the second quarter of 2026 compared with 3% growth recorded in the first quarter. The agency said key sectors of the economy, including agriculture and services, recorded growth during the period. However, economists say economic growth alone is not enough, stressing the need to ensure that the growth helps reduce the cost of living, create more jobs, and improve the living conditions of Nigerians. The Central Bank of Nigeria, CBN, says signs of recovery in the country's economy are becoming stronger, with expectations that the improvement will gradually benefit households and businesses. CBN Governor Olemi Cardoso said the monetary policies being implemented are aimed at creating a more stable economic environment that will support businesses and other Nigerians. However, the CBN acknowledged that the challenges remain and said it will continue implementing measures aimed at reducing economic pressure and improving the well-being of Nigerians. It has been Mubarak Hamza Adam reporting for Rahma Comprehensive News.
0: 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The news will continue after the break. Welcome back. The federal government has begun paying 18 billion naira in severance benefits to former employees of the national airline Nigeria Airways 22 years after the airline was liquidated. A total of 2,700 former employees are affected. The Federal Minister of Finance said payments have been completed for 2,100 workers in batches 1 to 7, while arrangements were being finalized to pay the remaining 600 workers in batches 8 and 9. Were expected to receive their entitlement in the coming days. President Bola Ahmed Tinubu approved the payment and directed that the matter, which had remained unresolved for more than 20 years, be brought to an end. The Minister of Finance said it conducted verification of the records of eligible beneficiaries and confirmed their details before making the payment. The Minister of Finance and Coordinating Minister of the Economy, Taiwo Oyedele, said the payment demonstrated the government's commitment to settling legitimate debts owed to people. He said biometric verification, bank records and other procedures were used to ensure that the money reached the rightful beneficiaries. The ministry also said it will conduct another round of verification to identify former employees whose records could not be fully processed. The exercise is expected to begin by the end of September or early October and will include the correction of bank details as well as verification of the beneficiaries of deceased workers. The Independent National Electoral Commission, INEC, has challenged the request by a former Vice President Atiku Abubakar for permission to amend the lawsuit he filed against President Bola Ahmed Tinubu and the All Progressive Congress, APC. Atiku and some of his political allies filed the case at the Federal High Court in Abuja, seeking an order preventing Tinubu and the APC from contesting the 2027 presidential election. In the lawsuit, Atiku also challenged the National Youth Service Corps certificate submitted to INEC, which is related to Tinubu's eligibility to contest the election. However, INEC said it did not agree with Atiku's request to amend the case, arguing that the amendments he was seeking went beyond correcting minor typographical errors because they could alter the substance of the case. The commission also alleged that the application to amend the lawsuit was filed after the legally prescribed deadline had expired. For their part, Tinubu and the APC asked the court to dismiss the case while denying the allegations concerning the NYC certificate submitted to INEC. Amnesty International has condemned a raid allegedly carried out by armed police officers at Hamada Radio and JKK Television in Millennium City, Kaduna State. The organization said the raid resulted in the arrest of the station's general manager, Charles Abba, and a security officer. From the forensic reports indicate that Iran-backed Houthi rebels have taken control of the entire Red Sea coastline of Yemen and seized control of three strategic islands located at the Bab al-Mandeb Strait. Officials from the Saudi-backed Yemeni government said Houthi fighters have seized Mayun Island as well as the larger and smaller Hanish Islands, further reinforcing their control over the important maritime route connecting Europe and Asia. To end the news, a recap of the headlines. Child traffickers have changed their tactics in Nigeria. Dangote says shares in its refinery could rise from 500 naira to 10,000 naira in the future. Amnesty condemns a raid carried out by the police at a radio station in Kaduna. Finally, Houthi fighters have taken control of Yemen's Red Sea coastline. On behalf of the news editor Tukur Stukur, the DCA Usman Ibrahim Detti, this is Muhammad Umar Kegema, thanking you for listening.

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